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They are new every morning. Great is your faithfulness. That's just one of God's promises from Lamentations chapter 3 that you hear on 88.3 WCQR. God's mercy and forgiveness never run out. His mercy still heals. His grace still changes lives. No past is too messy. 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

Jesus, could you please just sit and cry with me till I can sing, till I can sing. It is well with my soul.

breezy with occasional showers and scattered thunderstorms through the evening. A few storms could be severe and contain downpours and strong wind gusts. Scattered thundershowers tapering off this evening, becoming partly cloudy with patchy fog. Lows in the middle to upper 60s. A mix of clouds and sunshine Wednesday, breezy and turning less humid. Highs of 80 to 85 degrees. Cooler lows of 55 to 60 Wednesday night. Mostly sunny skies and in the lower 80s on Thursday. I'm meteorologist David Boyd in the Storm Track Weather Center. 80.

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0: God's love isn't something you have to earn. Romans 5:8 says, "But God demonstrates his own love toward us in this: while we were still sinners, Christ died for us." 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

breezy with occasional showers and scattered thunderstorms through the evening. A few storms could be severe and contain downpours and strong wind gusts. Scattered thundershowers tapering off this evening, becoming partly cloudy with patchy fog. Lows in the middle to upper 60s. A mix of clouds and sunshine Wednesday, breezy and turning less humid. Highs of 80 to 85 degrees. Cooler lows of 55 to 60 Wednesday night. Mostly sunny skies and in the lower 80s on Thursday. I'm meteorologist David Boyd in the Storm Track Weather Center. 88.

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breezy with occasional showers and scattered thunderstorms through the evening. A few storms could be severe and contain downpours and strong wind gusts. Scattered thundershowers tapering off this evening, becoming partly cloudy with patchy fog. Lows in the middle to upper 60s. A mix of clouds and sunshine Wednesday, breezy and turning less humid. Highs of 80 to 85 degrees. Cooler lows of 55 to 60 Wednesday night. Mostly sunny skies and in the lower 80s on Thursday. I'm meteorologist David Boyd in the Storm Track Weather Center. 80.

Romans 10:9. 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

0: God's love isn't something you have to earn. Romans 5:8 says, "But God demonstrates his own love toward us in this. While we were still sinners, Christ died for us." God didn't wait for us to get everything together before loving us. 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

Zephaniah 3:17. The Lord your God is with you, the mighty warrior who saves. 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

breezy with occasional showers and scattered thunderstorms through the evening. A few storms could be severe and contain downpours and strong wind gusts. Scattered thundershowers tapering off this evening, becoming partly cloudy with patchy fog. Lows in the middle to upper 60s. A mix of clouds and sunshine Wednesday, breezy and turning less humid. Highs of 80 to 85 degrees. Cooler lows of 55 to 60 Wednesday night. Mostly sunny skies and in the lower 80s on Thursday. I'm meteorologist David Boyd in the Storm Track Weather Center. 80.

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0: God's love isn't something you have to earn. 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

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Romans 5:8 says, "But God demonstrates his own love toward us in this. 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

God's love isn't something you have to earn. Romans 5:8 says, "But God demonstrates his own love toward us in this: while we were still sinners, Christ died for us." 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

God's love isn't something you have to earn. Romans 5:8 says, "But God demonstrates his own love toward us in this. While we were still sinners, Christ died for us." 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

0: Psalm 30 begins with the words, "I will extol you, O Lord." Verse 1 reads like this, "I will extol you, O Lord, for you have drawn me up and have not let my foes rejoice over me."
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0: Extol isn't a word we use much anymore. It means to lift up or to praise highly. David lifts the name of God high because God lifted him from the depths. God has rescued him from some circumstance that was near death. He healed him from an illness that had him with one foot in the grave. That's what Sheol and the pit refer to, the place of the dead. David was on the brink of death, and God lifted him out. So now he will lift God up in praise. God saves, he rescues, he heals, he restores, he lifts from the darkest pits. That phrase, "drawn me up," describes lifting a bucket from a well, from the pitch black and the muck to the light of day and of hope. This is how God worked for David. It is how he worked repeatedly for Israel throughout the Old Testament. And it is how he works for you and me, because he is an unchanging God, constant in his goodness. God saves circumstantially, rescuing us from suffering, illness, and danger. Not always this side of heaven, but more often than we even recognize. Just consider all the awful things that haven't happened to you. He preserves our lives. And God saves ultimately, eternally, through Jesus, the truest, deepest fulfillment of this psalm and all the others. He lifts us out of life's dark places, and he lifts us into the bright hope of eternal life with Christ.
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God's love isn't something you have to earn. Romans 5:8 says, "But God demonstrates his own love toward us in this: while we were still sinners, Christ died for us." God didn't wait for us to get everything together.

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Zephaniah 3:17. The Lord your God is with you, the mighty warrior who saves. He will take great delight in you. In his love, he will no longer rebuke you, but will rejoice over you with singing. 88.3 WCQR.

Because of the Lord's great love, we are not consumed, for his compassions never fail. They are new every morning. Great is your faithfulness. That's just one of God's promises from Lamentations chapter 3 that you hear on 88.3 WCQR. God's mercy and forgiveness never run out. His mercy still heals. His grace still changes lives. No past is too messy. No failure is too great. You're never beyond the reach of God's redeeming love. 88.3 WCQR.

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The Lord is good, a refuge in times of trouble. He cares for those who trust in Him. 88.3 WCQR.

God's love isn't something you have to earn. Romans 5:8 says, "But God demonstrates his own love toward us in this. While we were still sinners, Christ died for us." God didn't wait for us to get everything together before loving us. He loved us first with unconditional love, and it changed everything. 88.3 WCQR.

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God's love isn't something you have to earn. Romans 5:8 says, "But God demonstrates his own love toward us in this. While we were still sinners, Christ died for us." 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
1: A mix of clouds and sunshine Wednesday, breezy and turning less humid, highs of 80 to 85 degrees. Cooler lows of 55 to 60 Wednesday night. Mostly sunny skies and in the lower 80s on Thursday. I'm meteorologist David Boyd in the Storm Track Weather Center. 80.

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0: God's love isn't something you have to earn. Romans 5:8 says, "But God demonstrates his own love toward us in this: while we were still sinners, Christ died for us." 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
2: WCQR. A mix of clouds and sunshine Wednesday, breezy and turning less humid, highs of 80 to 85 degrees, cooler lows of 55 to 60 Wednesday night, mostly sunny skies and in the lower 80s on Thursday. I'm meteorologist David Boyd in the Storm Track Weather Center. 88.

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1: The 23rd Psalm does not say the Lord was my shepherd or the Lord will be my shepherd. It says the Lord is my shepherd, meaning he is still leading me. He is still leading you. He is still providing. 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
0: Right.
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1: Good morning and thanks for joining us. We are Rhonda and Adam. The first thing you need to know as you do get going, it is foggy conditions out there for us as we get started. So please, please be safe as you are getting started on the roads. Give yourself a little extra time, and the people around you probably need a little extra grace as well.
2: Yeah. We'll take a little extra room between the car in front of you.
1: That's right. We'll take a look at our weather forecast that's coming up next for you. But right now, here's what you need to know. Back to school edition.
2: Oh my goodness. Back to school edition. But this is all good stuff. This is the second annual Operation Elevate, and this is all back to school stuff. This is New Hope Baptist Church in Bluntville, and they are, I mean, it's a lot. It's from 4 until 7 this Friday. It is free backpacks, school supplies, food, games, and family fun.
1: There it is.
2: 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New Hope Baptist Church in Bluntville this Friday from 4 to 7. It is Operation Elevate.
1: Well, there is a back-to-school bash happening in Irwin this Friday as well. So this is going to be the Lighthouse Baptist Church in Irwin, and this is going to be Friday from 4 until 8 for their back-to-school bash. They're going to be giving away free school supplies. There's going to be barbecue, prizes, slides, games, music, and a lot of fun. 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
3: Sky is becoming partly cloudy today, breezy and turning less humid. Highs in the upper 70s to lower 80s. Mostly clear and cooler tonight, less muggy with lows of 55 to 60 degrees. Mostly sunny skies and warm Thursday, pleasant for July with highs in the upper 70s to lower 80s. Mostly clear and cool Thursday night, lows in the lower to middle 50s. Climbing into the middle 80s on Friday. I'm meteorologist David Boyd and the Storm Track 5 Weather Center. 88.

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0: It's time for the school prayer zone.
1: Well, good morning and thanks for joining us. We are Rhonda and Adam. And don't panic. School's not quite back in session yet, but it is time to get ready for the school prayer zone. And if you are new to that concept, if you're new to that, because we want to make sure that we are praying for schools in our community. And so this is going to be the time to pray every day, Monday through Friday. Mm-hmm. But what we want to really tell you about is the Back to School Day of Prayer coming up this Friday, dedicating an entire day to inviting you to help us pray for schools as we head back.
2: Yeah, the morning show, middays, afternoons, it's all going to be about Back to School Day of Prayer. You're going to hear from some local teachers, administrators, and if you would like to, give your school a shout out, ask for prayer, or pray with us, you are more than welcome to do that on Friday, because it's all about bringing in the community, because the entire community is affected when back to school happens. It just does. And I'm not just talking about those school zones that you got to drive in.
1: Yeah.
2: So come on in Friday. Please make sure you tune in for Back to School Day of Prayer all day this Friday.
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1: I used to be cool. I really did. I used to be cool, but now I say things like, I found this shirt at Sam's Club, or, oh, I'm so glad. Oh, Lord, I'm so glad they canceled those plans, or my coffee has collagen and 20 grams of protein.
0: Ooh.
1: This is my favorite brand of magnesium. I say those things now. I'm no longer cool.

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2: WCQR. Sky is becoming partly cloudy today, breezy and turning less humid. Highs in the upper 70s to lower 80s. Mostly clear and cooler tonight, less muggy with lows of 55 to 60 degrees. Mostly sunny skies and warm Thursday, pleasant for July, with highs in the upper 70s to lower 80s. Mostly clear and cool Thursday night, lows in the lower to middle 50s. Climbing into the middle 80s on Friday. I'm meteorologist David Boyd in the Storm Track 5 Weather Center. 88.

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1: A friend of mine, her daughter is getting ready to be a senior in high school, which already she has all the feels. Mm. And so she's been posting a lot. She posted like behind the scenes of her senior pictures. I'm like, oh my goodness, I remember when she was little bitty.
2: Yeah.
1: But they've also started school shopping. And of course, being a senior, you don't have that long list like you have in elementary school. But she, you know, needed some notebooks, some highlighters, that kind of thing. But seniors at her school do some fun things to celebrate their senior year, including getting a kid-style backpack or a lunchbox.
2: Right.
1: So first her daughter was like, oh, there is no way I'm getting a kid backpack until she saw the bright pink Hello Kitty backpack. Similar to the one that she had when she started school, like kindergarten, first grade.
2: Yeah.
1: And she was like, so it went from there's no way to like, I'm going to do it. And then my friend said it hit me hard that this just isn't a fun thing for seniors. They are literally remembering being a kid and holding on to one small piece of childhood for one more year.
2: That's right.
1: Celebrating how far they've come. And then she said, I had no idea senior year was going to bring so many feels.

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0: I hope you do the same thing this morning. Keep on believing for the SEC Winans. Hey, good morning, and we are Rhonda and Adam here at 88.3 WCQR. And I can't believe I'm going to say this. All right, Rhonda, so give us an update on your kitten.
1: Oh, my gosh, I love him so much. I love him so much. I love him so much. He is so cute. Oh, I love kittens. Well, and puppies and all that. But, oh, my goodness.
0: I mean, I'm not a cat person. This is one of the very few things that Rhonda and I have disagreed on for pretty much our entire, time together. But he's kind of cute. I guess I could say that.
1: He is cute. So I have a big, almost four-year-old orange and white living room lion. He's huge. He's 18 pounds. I named him Fonzie because he is a polydactyl, meaning he has extra toes. It looked like he had thumbs. Mm-hmm. So when I adopted him from the shelter.
0: First time you told me that, I thought she was saying he was a pterodactyl.
1: Yeah, well, he's that too, because he will attack. But so that was Fonzie. But my husband said, as my cat got older and fat and kind of lazy, my husband said, he's like a big old redneck. I'm going to name him Earl. And if your name is Earl, I'm so sorry. I'm so sorry. That was my husband's doing. So that is Fonzie/Earl. Earl Fonzarelli, as I call him. And I just decided he was getting too fat and too lazy.
0: Okay.
1: And he needed a friend.
0: Does he?
1: So I started working on /wearing down Bucky.
0: Yeah.
1: Probably a year ago. And then my friend at the animal shelter had posted this adorable little video of this kitten snuggled up to a stuffed animal because he was found alone.
0: Aww.
1: No mom, no litter mates, no siblings.
0: And that's all Rhonda needed to see. She needed to see a lonely kitten that needed her help.
1: I will tell you, that's the ones that y'all, I want the lonely ones, the sick ones, the broken ones. Those are the ones I want. I really do. But he was so tiny. He wasn't even really old enough. He wasn't weaned, but they had started him on food. So he was only about 5 weeks when I adopted him.
0: Oh, okay, yeah.
1: So I've had him a month, and just like, Earl's now my 18-pound cat, this cat could be headed that way. So my husband named him Davy. Davy Crockett, King of the Feline Frontier, because he explores everything. But he has gone from, when I adopted him, he fit in the palm of my hand. He weighed 1 pound.
0: Bless him.
1: He's been to the vet twice. The last time he was there, he was 2.3 pounds.
0: Oh, he's doubled in size.
1: He has doubled in size, and we're going again in 2 weeks. So there will be an update. But I'm going to tell you right now, if that cat falls asleep on me, I'm not doing anything else.

0: good. From Monday to Friday. They're here with you every morning from 6 to 10. I guess we're saying that's a good thing?
1: It's true. It's true.
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0: The song sounds like before and after I have a cup of coffee. Dead things coming into life. Well, hey, good morning and welcome in. We are Rhonda and Adam, and thanks for joining us here at 88.3 WCQR. And boy, how about those storms coming through our area last night? I hope you and your family are safe, but I know it created some damage.
1: So prayerfully, thankfully, I got home right before it started. Now, I live in Carter County. I live in the Hampton area of Carter County, and I'm also in the woods. But I will tell you, it was almost pitch dark at 4:30 in the afternoon. Mm-hmm. It was dark. I even looked at my husband. I'm like, I'm a little scared. Like, this looks scary. And so, so storms came through. Y'all know that because I don't think there was any portion of our area that didn't get something.
0: Right, right.
1: Now, there were, I was just kind of looking at this because the National Weather Service is going to be, you know, doing some investigation today because they confirmed two tornadoes that touched down. One was in Greene County in the Camp Creek area, which unfortunately is affected a lot. Yes, because it is such a deep and wide valley.
0: Yeah.
1: So one there, and then one in Weaverville, North Carolina, just outside of Asheville. And so they had tornado warnings yesterday. You know, they're checking that out. But I do know I'm not seeing any injuries or thankfully, you know, any loss of life. There has been a lot of damage, mostly power lines down, trees down. You know, things like that. I do know all the sweet people at the Elizabethan Farmers Market because I also noticed, I was like, right when that hit, I'm like, the Farmers Market is Tuesday afternoons. Right, right. And then, of course, they posted this morning. Everybody's okay.
0: Mm-hmm.
1: But a lot of them lost equipment.
0: Sure.
1: A lot of the product, which has a very short shelf life because it's like it went unsold. Mm-hmm. And for these farmers, obviously, like this is their livelihood or part of their livelihood. So y'all support them. Support them. And for everybody affected, just know we're praying for you that, you know, thank God for insurance. But we're praying for you because that is really, really scary. And I also know, too, that I'm just going to say the PTSD from Hurricane Helene.
0: I couldn't help but think about it last night when the rain was coming down.
1: Because there were also flash flood watches and warnings. So it is. We are a resilient area. The people of Southern Appalachia, I do believe, are some of the most, if not the most, resilient people. So we can put stuff back together.
0: Sure.
1: We can fix things. So just, if you're feeling kind of today, just know that your WCQR family is with you and praying for you.

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1: Good morning and thanks for joining us. We are Rhonda and Adam, and as we get this Wednesday started, still seeing some fog hanging around in some areas of the Tri-Cities. So please be safe as you do get going. We'll take a look at our full forecast because I have to tell you, it is going to be a beautiful, gorgeous day ahead. That's up next. But right now, here's what's happening in your community. Back to school edition.
2: Oh, back to school in a big way. So Operation Elevate. This is the second annual back to school giveaway at New Hope Baptist Church in Blountville. So they are doing this on Friday from 4 until 7. And it is everything that you can think of and more. Are they going to have free backpacks? Yes, they are. Are they going to have school supplies? You got it. 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
1: Well, if you're in the Irwin Unicoi area, the Lighthouse Baptist Church in Irwin is having their back to school bash this Friday from 4 until 8. Free school supplies, dinner, snacks, a lot of fun, even having some worship there that night as well. So a good chance to come together as a community before we send the kiddos back to school. That is the back to school bash happening this Friday from 4 until 8. In Irwin at Lighthouse Baptist Church.
2: Coming up Saturday, which believe it or not is August 1st.
1: That's hard to believe.
2: Oh my goodness. There is a free community picnic at Beaver View Baptist Church in Bristol, Virginia. In addition to that, they are having free back to school supplies. Now, this is taking place from 11 Saturday morning until 2 o'clock Saturday afternoon. And because it is still summer, they're going to have water slides and a dunk tank. There you go. Let the youngins live out some summer here before school starts and then get their free school supplies. 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
3: Sky is becoming partly cloudy today, breezy and turning less humid. Highs in the upper 70s to lower 80s. Mostly clear and cooler tonight, less muggy with lows of 55 to 60 degrees. Mostly sunny skies and warm Thursday, pleasant for July, with highs in the upper 70s to lower 80s. Mostly clear and cool Thursday night, lows in the lower to middle 50s. Climbing into the middle 80s on Friday. I'm meteorologist David Boyd and the Storm Track 5 Weather Center. 88.

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0: That is Elevation Rhythm and Washed. Well, good morning. We are Rhonda and Adam, and thanks for joining us here at 88.3 WCQR.
1: Man, I hope they fail. I hope she gets what she deserves. You've thought it. You've thought it. I've thought it. We've all thought it, because there are some big meanie doo-doo heads out there that are just mean, and we're like, yeah. And then I saw this quote, and I thought, man, because it says the Holy Spirit has never inspired anyone to plot the downfall of others.
0: That's true.
1: I'm sitting here just in my resigned, guilty face.
0: Says quite the opposite.
1: I know, and it's so hard. And I'm just here, just kind of just commiserating with you, because I know it's hard. Because now God can reveal truth, and He may bring conviction, and He may call us to correct someone with love.
0: I know.
1: But He will never lead us to rejoice when another person fails.
0: Nope. I know.
1: I know. Let's go to the 1 Corinthians, not even the second one, the first one. Chapter 13, verse 6. Love does not delight in evil, but rejoices with the truth. Mm. And that's hard, because the voices, it is of the enemy. That's true. Like, oh man, I hope they fail. I hope they get what they deserve. That does not sound like Jesus. That's bitterness and unforgiveness, and that's just the enemy, because the goal of the gospel is not revenge.
0: No.
1: It's restoration.
0: It is.
1: And I know it's hard. I know it's hard.
0: Yeah.
1: But God is always going to lead us toward truth, grace, humility, and redemption. And so we need to let our hearts reflect His.

Isaiah 55:6. Seek the Lord while he may be found. Call on him while he is near. 88.3 WCQR.

0: want that high.
1: Good morning and thanks for joining us. We are Rhonda and Adam here at 88.3 WCQR. Now, we have all had a situation where we were new at our job. You know, you're the rookie on the team and you're just hoping to not let anybody down. Well, this kid definitely didn't let anybody down. In fact, he did quite the opposite.
2: Oh, he did the opposite. Ryder Williams is 16 years old and he is a lifeguard in California. Now, 16 is the minimum age. True. I mean, he said, first year, I want to do it, got his training, and he nearly lost his life saving a 10-year-old who was drowning because Hurricane Genevieve out there on the West Coast had created a lot of rip currents, had created some dangerous surf, and it's not like this kid that was out in the water was being irresponsible. Conditions changed quickly.
1: Right.
2: And so Ryder saw this kid struggling. He went out there. Well, the rip current was so strong, the waves were so high, that Ryder was having a tough time. Like, he could not. If y'all have ever been to even in moderate waves and they knock you down.
1: Right.
2: Well, just seeing this video, Ryder has this kid under his arms and, like, I mean, literally holding on to him for dear life. And he did what ocean lifeguards are trained to do. Instead of letting the wave knock you down, he waited till it came and dove under it.
1: Yeah.
2: He did that for 2 minutes. You know this kid was exhausted.
1: Oh, I believe it.
2: But he was doing everything he can. He was holding this young man up. Other, you know, bystanders tried to help. They could not get to him. Finally, another lifeguard helped bring Ryder and this kid into shore. And it was just, I mean, it was a heroic effort. The people that saw it said, we're going to start a GoFundMe for Ryan. His mom shut it down. You know why? She said, donate to the lifeguard program that taught him how to save a life. I'm like, good for you, mama. Good for you. And they are giving him like a civilian honor. And I'm sure that this kid doesn't want any of that. I'm sure he is just grateful that he and this young man he rescued are here to tell the story.

0: God's love isn't something you have to earn. Romans 5:8 says, "But God demonstrates his own love toward us in this. While we were still sinners, Christ died for us." God didn't wait for us to get everything together before loving us. He loved us first with unconditional love, and it changed everything. 88.3 WCQR.
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3: Sky is becoming partly cloudy today, breezy and turning less humid. Highs in the upper 70s to lower 80s. Mostly clear and cooler tonight, less muggy with lows of 55 to 60 degrees. Mostly sunny skies and warm Thursday, pleasant for July with highs in the upper 70s to lower 80s. Mostly clear and cool Thursday night, lows in the lower to middle 50s. Climbing into the middle 80s on Friday. I'm meteorologist David Boyd in the Storm Track 5 Weather Center. 88.

0: That's who I praise.
1: Well, thanks for praising that name along with us. Good morning. We are Rhonda and Adam, and thanks for listening here at 88.3 WCQR.
2: I'm just going to say I'm better than I was because my backup camera, even my mom, who's, you know, in her 80s, was with me in the car a few weeks ago, and I had my head stuck out the window. And she goes, why are you not using your backup camera? I'm like, I forget about it. Because I'm going to tell you, people my age, we will forever turn our entire body to back up instead of using the camera. You know why? Because we got our license in the 1900s.

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And we're here to be your summer soundtrack. 88.3 WCQR.

0: It truly is a powerful name, the name of Jesus. Well, good morning and thanks for joining us. We are Rhonda and Adam, and welcome in here at 88.3 WCQR.
1: Normally, people go see Dara to order lunch because Dara works at a popular fast food restaurant.
0: Okay.
1: But on this day, a Ring doorbell camera captured Dara asking if she could have her lunch on the front porch of this house. This is a very unusual story.
0: It sounds like
1: it. It was all captured on a Ring doorbell camera. So Abigail, she is the homeowner. Mm-hmm. She is at work, her Ring doorbell. She sees a nice young lady there, having a bag from Wendy's. And mm-hmm. she was like, hi, can I help you? Because she's assuming it's like a DoorDash order at the wrong house.
0: Yeah.
1: Mm-hmm. So she thinks it's a delivery at the wrong house. But she goes, hi, can I help you? She goes, yeah. She's like, I work right here at this Wendy's down the road. And she said, I was just wondering. She said, I don't want to walk all the way home.
0: Mm-hmm.
1: Can I just sit on your porch and eat my lunch?
0: Oh.
1: And Abigail's like, sure. Yeah. No problem. Okay. And she's like, thank you. You're welcome. Well, that wasn't it, because Abigail's like, this is unusual.
0: Yeah.
1: So she posts a video, and people are like, how sweet that this woman wanted to sit on your porch. Like, and other people were encouraging Abigail, go find her. What is the story here?
0: Sure.
1: So it's exactly what Abigail did. She walked down to the corner Wendy's there, and she asked, she's like, there's a lady, this description comes mm-hmm. out, it's Dara. So they start talking, and Dara is single mom. She walks to work every day. She doesn't have a car and has quite a ways. And so that day, normally she takes her break and eats in the restaurant, but she was just really overwhelmed. And she said she had passed Abigail's house many, many times. And she said, just spiritually, she said that house felt comforting. That house felt welcoming. And she said, I just took a chance that day to ring that doorbell and say, just can I just sit on your porch and have some peace and eat my lunch?
0: Right.
1: So Abigail and Dara became friends. Abigail, she started a GoFundMe to raise money so that Dara would have a car, would have reliable transportation, and some money has been raised. But that's not the point, and that's not the most important part. Because what has happened through this experience is that Dara and Abigail, from different backgrounds, mm-hmm. Have become friends.
0: Right.
1: So much so, they're hanging out. They are hanging out. And Abigail's even watching Dara's son during shifts that she's at work. So just showing, oh my goodness, we say all the time that people are so hungry, mm-hmm. not for food, but for community and connection. And this story is the perfect example of that.

0: Coffee? Check. Music? 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It's time for a little bit of coffee and a whole lot of Jesus. 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
1: I'll praise

0: let that sink in today, that you were made for more, and don't let the enemy tell you any different. Hey, good morning, and thanks for joining us. We are Rhonda and Adam, and welcome in here at 88.3 WCQR.
1: Luke chapter 5 tells us the miracle of Jesus and the fish, because Peter had been fishing all night, hadn't caught a thing. Jesus is like, throw your nets back in. Peter's like,
0: he's like, I'm a fisherman. Like, I know what I'm doing.
1: You're a carpenter, man. What do you know about fish? You tell me how to build a table, I'll do it. But you don't know anything about fish. Yeah. But Peter did it.
0: He was
1: obedient. And in Luke 5, I'm paraphrasing here, Peter's basically saying, well, okay, because you say so. Mm-hmm. Because the miracle was not the result of Peter's expertise. Think about that. It was the result of Peter's obedience. And the greatest miracle wasn't that there was a whole bunch of fish in the net. It was that Peter finally recognized who was standing in the boat.
0: That's right.
1: Because if Peter's nets had already been full, he would have never realized who that was.
0: That's right.
1: He would never realize that that was Jesus. And sometimes the empty places prepare us to recognize Jesus in ways that abundance never could.

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1: The Tweetsie Trail Jams Christian Concert is back for the fifth consecutive year. 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
1: Is your tank empty? You may go, oh yeah, my tank's empty. Mm-hmm. But we just don't have just one. Oh. There's your physical energy tank, your mental, your emotional. And a lot of people would argue your fourth one is your creative tank.
0: Yeah,
1: and I'm not talking about creative at work. Like if you love to paint, if you have a hobby, if you like to play pickleball or something like that. If you don't fill up your tanks, plural, you can feel depleted. So you can be physically rested, but emotionally you could be a mess.
0: Yeah.
1: You can be mentally sharp, but just creatively just down in the dumps. So when we say, I'm tired, I'm tired, what do we really mean? And I mean, when you even say that to yourself.
0: That's true.
1: And say, whoo, I'm tired. That's not specific enough. Which tank is empty? You figure that out. You fix that. Then you're going to be filled up.

0: God's love isn't something you have to earn. Romans 5:8 says, "But God demonstrates his own love toward us in this. While we were still sinners, Christ died for us." God didn't wait for us to get everything together before loving us. He loved us first with unconditional love, and it changed everything. 88.3 WCQR.
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0: Well, thanks for joining us on this Wednesday morning. We are Rhonda and Adam here at 88.3 WCQR, and we're glad you made it just in time for the Daily Power Verse.
1: Joy, praise. Are you not feeling that today? It's okay. It's okay. We can control that. We can adopt an attitude of gratitude. Mm. And in 1 Chronicles 16:32, it says, "Let the sea and everything in it shout his praise. Let the fields and their crops burst out with joy." And so I say, if they can,
0: that's right,
1: so can we.

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1: Sky is becoming partly cloudy today, breezy and turning less humid. Highs in the upper 70s to lower 80s. Mostly clear and cooler tonight, less muggy with lows of 55 to 60 degrees. Mostly sunny skies and warm Thursday, pleasant for July, with highs in the upper 70s to lower 80s. Mostly clear and cool Thursday night, lows in the lower to middle 50s. Climbing into the middle 80s on Friday. I'm Meteorologist David Boyd and the Storm Track 5 Weather Center. 80.

Zephaniah 3:17. The Lord your God is with you, the mighty warrior who saves. He will take great delight in you. In his love, he will no longer rebuke you, but will rejoice over you with singing. 88.3 WCQR.

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This is Michael with 88.3 WCQR. And I tell you what, you can give yourself a high five, pat on the back, because you have persevered on through Wednesday. I know it's an accomplishment in and of itself, isn't it? But up next, as we keep things rolling, Zach Williams with a wonderful reminder that, you know, as many times as we've wandered away from God, and my hand is up, I've done that quite a few times, even going after, you know, good things God has given above him. As many times as we have pushed in the wrong direction, Jesus, he forgives us, and his arms are left outspread, welcoming us back. What a wonderful God we serve. Here's Zach Williams with Wait For Me.

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Nahum 1:7. The Lord is good, a refuge in times of trouble. He cares for those who trust in Him. 88.3 WCQR.

singing Mr. Crowder. This is Michael with 88.3 WCQR. And it's funny, you know, a lot of wonderful music over on radio on the daily. And sometimes I'm like, will that work in a worship context or maybe not? And so, I mean, I should have known this one was going to passion music. I mean, it's made for youth conferences and young adult conferences as a whole. Just that good. And so it was one of those, I was like, maybe we'll add this over at church. But it took over here last weekend. We had a youth shindig, Discipleship Now. And so we led for a couple sessions, and then another family within our church ended up leading for a couple sessions, and they did this. And I was like, yeah, it works. I said, we're going to add it here in the near future. Time to get into a little bit of a worship groove wherever you are, whether it be in, you know, your car or maybe over in the workplace as well. We can have a little worship break, right? Here's Passion with Just That Good.

0: 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Romans 5:8 says, "But God demonstrates his own love toward us in this. While we were still sinners, Christ died for us." God didn't wait for us to get everything together before loving us. He loved us first with unconditional love, and it changed everything. 88.3 WCQR.
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I'll tell you what, that was quite the weather that we had here yesterday. This is Michael with 88.3 WCQR. And, you know, over here being a radio station, of course, we had the emergency alert system kick on as loud as it could be and be like, hey, tornado warnings, like keep your eyes out, like shelter in place, get in the basement. And so it was funny. I guess, you know, in the midst of, oh, what's happening right now? Amanda from the afternoon show, she was like on the other side of the hall and she's like, so are we going home early? And I'd walked over and I was like, Amanda, if anything, I think we're staying at work late today. We're sheltering in place until, you know, the tornado warnings are on the other side. But I tell you what, it was funny. Even after that, her and Christian, they got on, you know, to kind of reinforce the warnings and what to do after. And slightly after that, she walked over. She said, okay, so now I'm going down the shelter in the basement. And me and Christian were like, well, yeah, we're going to hang up here. I think we'll probably be okay. So for the next, you know, 20 minutes or so in the basement was Amanda waiting out the other side of the storm. So, you know, some people might say that was overcautious, or, you know, maybe she's just smarter than me and Christian. Well, we'll let you be the decider of that.

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1: Sky is becoming partly cloudy today, breezy and turning less humid. Highs in the upper 70s to lower 80s. Mostly clear and cooler tonight, less muggy with lows of 55 to 60 degrees. Mostly sunny skies and warm Thursday, pleasant for July with highs in the upper 70s to lower 80s. Mostly clear and cool Thursday night, lows in the lower to middle 50s. Climbing into the middle 80s on Friday. I'm meteorologist David Boyd and the Storm Track 5 Weather Center. 88.

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And just a friendly reminder, so many things always are happening over in our community. And you can check them out by going over to WCQR.org. And so if you make it over to there the day, I'll tell you what, VBSs, they are still a rolling. Emerald Crossing VBS at Beaverview Baptist Church over in Bristol. That is continuing on over till the 31st. And so that starts up time-wise at about 6 o'clock running to 8:15. So some last-minute VBSs, yes, please. So let's go and get involved with that. But looking through, we also have Women's Open Gym happening over at V.O. Dobbins over in Kingsport. And so that runs from 6 o'clock to 7:30. And I'll tell you, sometimes it's good to have some type of exercise other than the treadmill. You can get boring every once in a while. I can say that as a treadmill owner. And so if you want some time over in the gym for some pickup games and practices, stay active, like that's a good way to stay moving, stay healthy. But, you know, on top of that, back to school bashes, they are on, I guess they're here in force at the moment as school is right around the corner. I know, close your eyes or close your ears, kids, if you don't want to hear that. But Lighthouse Baptist Church over in Unicoi, back to school bash happening here on July 31st. And so that's going to be coming up here on this Friday. And so to check out these things, get more information about other events that are happening in our area, just come on over to WCQR.org. Once you're there, click on events to see some of what is happening over here in our community.

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1: One of the verses says this: What gift of grace is Jesus my Redeemer? There is no more for heaven now to give. He is my joy, my righteousness and freedom, my steadfast love, my deep and boundless peace. Now, this is a beautiful and true verse, but there's a certain kind of person in this world who combines cynicism with pedantry, a particular kind of nitpicky contrarian. I am one of those people. This means that when I see lyrics like, "There is no more for heaven now to give," my instinct is to find all the exceptions. It is, after all, a statement of superlatives and totality. Heaven could not give more. Really? Nothing? Really? Nothing. When Jesus emptied himself by taking the form of a servant and being found in human form, he humbled himself by becoming obedient to the point of death, even death on a cross, as Philippians 2 tells us. He was the most that our Father in heaven could give. Jesus is the fulfillment of all promises. He is the resolution to all evil. He is salvation for all sinners who simply believe. He is our ongoing advocate and intercessor, bringing us close to our Father. And Jesus is the superlative who gently and inexorably smothers cynicism in love and beauty.
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Hey, this is Michael with 88.3 WCQR, and I had somebody tell me the other day that, you know, it's really helpful whenever we look at the good things that are going on in our lives, because there's far more good than bad. And he's just sharing it with me. It's like, I 1,000% agree with that, because, you know, if you're breathing today, man, that's from God. If you're able to walk on 2 feet, like normal, like, that's something to praise him for. Like, I have a wound on the bottom of my foot, and I'm limping around. I'm like, ooh, there are a lot of days I took this for granted. Like, God has given us so many good things out of his goodness that we have so often, a lot of times we just start discounting them. And so, you know, the last one with house fires, I thank God, like, we can praise him for all of the good things that he's given us, because it changes our attitude as we're going through, you know, a world that inevitably is going to reveal its brokenness every once in a while. And so I want to encourage you, focus on the good. And when you do come to the bad, hand it over to him and still continue to praise him for what he's given, even in the hard times, because sometimes that's where the peace ends up coming from, and the way that he begins to make it

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Hey, this is Michael with 88.3 WCQR, and guess what time it is? Why, yes, it might be time to go and spend one more day out on the lake. I mean, might be the right thing to do, as summer break for a good number are rolling to an end. But you know, while you're doing that, let's go ahead and put on your thinking caps, because it is in fact time for a little bit of Bible trivia. And so you have your thinking caps on? Okay, here we go. Question for this round is this. What did God show to Moses just before he passed away? Yep, and this is a little bit of a story coming over in Genesis 41, 1 through 4. Moses is shown something just before, you know, he goes on to be with the Lord. But what exactly was it that he was shown? Okay, we'll see how you did this round. So in Genesis 41, 1 through 4, Moses is taken up on a mountain and actually shown the promised land. You know, that thing that he had been leading to for years and years. And God's like, here, I'm going to let you lay your eyes on it, but you're not going to end up going into it here at this point, right before he passed away. And so if you got the answer of that he was shown the promised land, well, then congratulations. You know your stuff. If not, no worries. You'll have a chance next time we're back with Bible trivia.

0: God's love isn't something you have to earn. Romans 5:8 says, "But God demonstrates his own love toward us in this. While we were still sinners, Christ died for us." God didn't wait for us to get everything together before loving us. He loved us first with unconditional love, and it changed everything. 88.3 WCQR.
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And I guess that's why they call it medical practice. This is Michael with 88.3 WCQR. And it seems like over time, some things within the medical field, they change a little bit. I remember I had a memory losing concussion my freshman year in, soccer. And that was loads of fun. But during that time, they're like, yeah, you can't fall asleep after having a concussion. And so I remember we watched a movie that I didn't find particularly interesting. And as I would start nodding off, my dad would lean over with like a back scratcher and poke me and wake me back up. And I'm like, stop that. But a while later, they're like, yeah, actually, you probably should sleep. And then they went back and they're like, actually, you probably shouldn't sleep. And I don't know which side of the fence they're on now. But I had the exact same thing in a different realm play out. Of course, injured my foot playing soccer, scuffed up the bottom of it. Wounds on the bottom of your foot are not fun, by the way. I just have to throw that out there. But I was looking at ChatGPT and how I should dress it, how often I should change it, all that fun stuff. And in the cleaning process, it was like, yeah, use soap and water. And it's like, and then, peroxide and rubbing alcohol, right? And it's like, no, you don't use those anymore. And I'm like, I don't know if I'm buying that. I think AI is lying to me on this one. And so I'm talking to one of my friends who works in wound care as a whole. Like, he's a professional, right? And so I was like, yeah, AI said to do this. And he said, yeah, we just use soap and water now. And I'm like, what? I was like, what about all those years that, peroxide and rubbing alcohol was supposed to be used? He's like, yeah, no, not any longer. So like, I would like to. Oh, but, it's crazy how we figure things out. Apparently, it damages too much of the good stuff whenever that's trying to heal you, whenever you're using the rubbing alcohol and peroxide. So I don't know. It's funny how opinions on what is actually right in some practices, in some fields, it changes.

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1: Sky is becoming partly cloudy today, breezy and turning less humid. Highs in the upper 70s to lower 80s. Mostly clear and cooler tonight, less muggy with lows of 55 to 60 degrees. Mostly sunny skies and warm Thursday, pleasant for July with highs in the upper 70s to lower 80s. Mostly clear and cool Thursday night, lows in the lower to middle 50s. Climbing into the middle 80s on Friday. I'm meteorologist David Boyd in the Storm Track 5 Weather Center. 80.

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Welcome in. This is Michael with 88.3 WCQR. And you know, on that Mercy Me song, we are almost home, right? I heard it said once upon a time that every second we live, we're 1 second closer to eternity. And you know, that's 100% the truth. But you know, as Christians, it's not just eternity. It's home, right? No more sickness, no more pain, no more suffering, no more tears. Like, that's something worth looking forward to, and something that we can celebrate every single day. And so, yeah, are hard times going to come? Are we going to be in the valleys? Yes. But the cool thing is Jesus is walking with us through it. And every second in the valley, once again, 1 second closer to, you know, eternity with Jesus in heaven forever. Our best days are in front of us as Christians.

0: 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They are new every morning. Great is your faithfulness. 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His mercy still heals. His grace still changes lives. No past is too messy. 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
1: Ah, my man, Phil Wickham. This is Michael with 88.3 WCQR. And man, don't we serve an awesome God? Like, sometimes we were like, yeah, he's awesome. But man, he is awesome, right? He created the heavens and the earth. He grafted you together. He says that we're fearfully and wonderfully made, knit together in our mother's wombs. Like, there is so much that God has done. And yet, when we turned away, we went the wrong direction. Well, guess what? He provided a way through his son. As he came to earth, he went to the cross for you and for me. Our sins washed away. Like, we have hope of heaven because of that. And so when we sing, what an awesome God, man, what an awesome God we serve. But let's keep the celebration in coming, because up next, Elevation Rhythm, reminding us, you know, that our sins are washed away. Here they are with Washed.

You know that feeling when a song speaks to where you are? That doesn't have to end when you leave the car. The WCQR app keeps encouragement with you all day long.

John 13:34, a new command I give you, love one another as I have loved you, so you must love one another. 88.3 WCQR.

Hey, this is Michael with 88.3 WCQR, and it is time for Yes, an Oldie But a Goodie. So many wonderful, beautiful Christian stories that have come out over the years. Love taking a little bit of time to reflect on one every single day. And so with that being said, on to the song and the artist here for this afternoon. But this is a Group 3 Grammy Awards, 11 Dove Awards to their name. This song actually ended up being one of their number one hits over on Christian radio as a whole during the course of their career running, I guess technically, 1995 over to about 2018, is what I have here. And so I remember growing up listening to them like as a youngin. I remember, one of their albums coming out a little bit later as I was in high school. And I just really loved their sound and lyrically where they were leaning into at all times. That's probably why they are one of the Christian groups, I think, that helped shape Christian music and actually helped bring it over into the secular radio sphere as well. But this song in particular, I like it because it kind of challenges and goes, hey, are we just saying we're loving people? Or are we actually just living it out and showing it to people around us every single day? Because, we're really good at saying that we love. We're good at saying that in churches. We're good at saying that in our personal life. But whenever it takes a little bit of sacrifice, do we live it out? Because, if God just said he loved us and he didn't send his son, the action, if Jesus didn't go to the cross, what would it be worth? So wonderful reminder for us. We have the opportunity every day in so many different places to just lean in and point back to what is most important. And that's exactly what this song is about. A group you might know, Jars of Clay. Here they are with Show You Love.

0: God's love isn't something you have to earn. Romans 5:8 says, "But God demonstrates his own love toward us in this. While we were still sinners, Christ died for us." God didn't wait for us to get everything together before loving us. He loved us first with unconditional love, and it changed everything. 88.3 WCQR.
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Things in the past seem to be indicative of what will happen in the future. This is Michael with 88.3 WCQR. And that's why you have other quotes, I guess, that you're like, you have to know your history or you're doomed to repeat it, you know, things like that. But it's true. When we look at the past, we can kind of, to an extent, go, this will probably play out the same way in the future, which is why, you know, it's cool looking at scripture as a whole. Because, you know, are there hard situations? Yes. Are there seasons where it feels like God seems, you know, far away? Yes, there are. But God always comes through. Might not always be in our timing. Might not always be in Michael's timing, just as it wasn't in the timing of the Israelites. But God always comes through on his promises. And that's just really encouraging when we're looking at the New Testament going, hey, God loves us. Hey, God, you know, created us. And God has gone, and Jesus has gone to prepare a place for us. Heaven is in front of us as Christians. And so I just want to encourage you, like, if he didn't let, you know, those in the past down, there ain't no way he's going to let you down today. And that's exactly what this next song is. A wonderful reminder to go with that wonderful reminder. Jamie McDonald with Ain't No

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1: Sky is becoming partly cloudy today, breezy and turning less humid. Highs in the upper 70s to lower 80s. Mostly clear and cooler tonight, less muggy with lows of 55 to 60 degrees. Mostly sunny skies and warm Thursday, pleasant for July, with highs in the upper 70s to lower 80s. Mostly clear and cool Thursday night, lows in the lower to middle 50s, climbing into the middle 80s on Friday. I'm meteorologist David Boyd and the Storm Track 5 Weather Center. 80.

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Oh.

Sometimes when you're talking to people, you just have those awkward moments. This is Michael with 88.3 WCQR. And sometimes those moments are truly awkward. And sometimes it's mainly in our head, but it doesn't make any less worse. maybe you've had some of those as well. And so I had one of these moments here last week, Fun Fest. And it was with actually this next artist coming up, Katie Nicole, Hold On. And so like I'm talking to her, it's like, hey, this song has meant so much in my life, like this season that I walked through. I just want to let you know your music makes a difference. And so that part went well. And then as I was finishing up, I was like, well, I hope that you enjoy the concert tonight. And I just turned and started walking away. And then I was like, geez, the concert. Whoops. And so I turned back and was like, I hope everything goes well in the concert tonight. We've been praying over it. And so then I turned to walk out. It was one of those moments I was like, no, man, come on, Michael. Like, that was a dumb moment. What's going on here? And so, and that lived rent free in my head for, you know, about 15 or 30 seconds, actually maybe longer, because I'm talking about it today. So it lived rent free in my head for a while. So if you've ever been in those moments as well, yeah, it happens with normal people on the everyday. And it also happens, you know, sometimes when you're talking to artists that are about to put on the concerts. Yay, Michael.

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Welcome in. This is Michael with 88.3 WCQR, and guess what time it is? Well, actually, yes, it is in time for a little bit of Bible trivia. Every once in a while, I have to do one that's a little bit out of place. But just a reminder, you know, we always have some Bible trivia rolling in about 11:10, 11:15 every single weekday. But with that being said, I guess I have a question here for you this round. And so the question is this. Who broke the original tablets that the Ten Commandments was written on? Yep, Ten Commandments, they are written by the finger of God. And then, you know, they're broken. But where was that in history? Who was it that did it? Or maybe we don't know, and it's a trick question. You never know what we might roll out with. But once again, who broke the original tablets that the Ten Commandments were written on? Well, that would be Moses, and that's over in Exodus 32:19. And if I remember correctly, I mean, don't quote me on this portion, but I'm pretty sure the next time he had to kind of do it himself. It's like, no, you broke those in your anger over the golden calf stuff. It's your turn. But if you got that right this time, though, the answer of Moses breaking the Ten Commandments, congratulations, you know your stuff. If not, no worries. You'll have a chance next time when we're back, you know, Monday through Friday, or somewhere between 11:10 and 11:15 for Bible trivia.

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Seek the Lord while he may be found. 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

0: And sometimes it just takes a step of faith. This is Michael with 88.3 WCQR. And a step of faith is usually not particularly fun because it happens outside of our comfort zone. But you know, that's where God shows up and that's where he moves. And so I had the opportunity to talk to John Reddick over here yesterday and just hear a little bit of his story. And apparently, you know, as he was trying to figure out, he's like, am I going to be a pastor? Like, maybe not. Like, computer science, like he went a lot of different realms. But eventually God, he called him into this. And it was just it was a good word. It was so encouraging. I think for myself, maybe for you as well, just reminding us that where God calls us, sometimes it takes a step and then you never know what he's going to do. Like in John Reddick's life, I mean, he's now leading worship at his church and pointing others back to him over through the ministry here on the weekly. And so like I said, got to talk to him yesterday. Let's hear a little bit about his journey in the music industry.
1: I mean, I remember sitting in my bedroom. I've made music all my life. That's what's so funny. I've always made the thing that I did consistently all my life is just automatically default to making some type of music. Now, when I was younger, maybe I thought I was going to be a rapper. I was like, nah. And then when I got a little older, when I was still young, I thought I was going to be a singer, but it was like, my mindset was this, I can't provide for my family following a dream. Right. And so that was why I kept coming back to these things that I thought actually would provide for me. Until one day, God was like, do you trust me or not? I called you to do something. I just need you to go do it. And I think that in my mind, it took my mind away from me thinking that I'm the provider. Like the way we look at it in the human way, I provide for my family. We're called to, you know, a man who doesn't work doesn't eat. But at the same time, the ultimate provider, I can't do anything that God doesn't, you know, God has to do it first, or God has to do it. God is the ultimate provider is what I'm trying to say. And I think I was running from the calling because I was like, it doesn't make sense, God. I don't know how you plan to do that. But God was like, well, who do you plan to do it? You or me? I was like, well, okay. So I finally gave up. I gave in.

0: God's love isn't something you have to earn. Romans 5:8 says, "But God demonstrates his own love toward us in this: while we were still sinners, Christ died for us." God didn't wait for us to get everything together before loving us. He loved us first with unconditional love, and it changed everything. 88.3 WCQR.
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You know that person God has on your mind today. This is Michael with 88.3 WCQR. And, you know, sometimes we get these little nudges, like someone pops in our mind. We're like, why is that there? And then we just we come back along our day. Like, oh, I don't know why that was there. Oh, I'm busy, right? It is funny because we live in a time and world where we're always in a hurry to do something. We're hurry to get from point A to point B. We have cars. They move a lot faster than horses. Yeah, I'm still late sometimes, right? We have microwave ovens. So we have, you know, ovens as a whole. We have like all of these things that are made to quicken up the task at hand, and yet we still find ourselves not having quite enough time, especially for those little moments where something pops in our mind. Because I want to throw this out, because I'm not the best at this, but if somebody pops in your mind and you don't know why it's there, maybe it's from God. maybe you know there's a moment of reconciliation that needs to be there, or maybe they just need encouragement in the moment. Maybe they just need you to reach out in prayer. I don't know what it is, but I think the Holy Spirit, he does work in that way. So I just want to encourage you, as I encourage myself, as those individuals pop into your mind, instead of continuing on in what is a very busy day, slow down for a moment and go, God, what do you want me to do with this? Because I think that there's a lot of good ministry and good work that comes out of those moments.

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1: Sky is becoming partly cloudy today, breezy and turning less humid. Highs in the upper 70s to lower 80s. Mostly clear and cooler tonight, less muggy with lows of 55 to 60 degrees. Mostly sunny skies and warm Thursday, pleasant for July, with highs in the upper 70s to lower 80s. Mostly clear and cool Thursday night, lows in the lower to middle 50s. Climbing into the middle 80s on Friday. I'm meteorologist David Boyd and the Storm Track 5 Weather Center. 88.

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Hey, this is Michael with 88.3 WCQR. And yeah, death can be dead to us now as Christians. Isn't that something to celebrate? I think it kind of is. Because what's the worst thing that can happen? We pass away. Like we don't look forward to that. It's kind of scary sometimes. But you know, what Paul said, you know, to live for Christ, you know, to die is gain. Like we have our best days in front of us as Christians, which means we don't have to be afraid of the death stuff anymore because we know what's in front of us. And so, you know, out of that, like we can celebrate because this is made possible by Jesus who came to earth. He laid down his life for you and for me. And because of that amazing, amazing grace, amazing sacrifice, as he laid down his perfect life on the cross to cover my sins, your sins, we can have that view. There's nothing left to shake us. There's nothing left that can hurt us because we know that heaven is in front of us because of Jesus. And so let's celebrate. We go to this next song. It really is amazing grace.

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She shall now be called Judgy McJudgerson. This is Michael with 88.3 WCQR. And I've shared this a little bit, but I injured my foot playing soccer with the youth here the other day. And I'm going to go ahead and tell you, a laceration cut on the bottom of your foot is so much worse than it should be. Like, I mean, if this wound were anywhere else on me, I'd be like, okay, well, life will continue. I'll bump into it every once in a while and ouch, that hurts. But walking on it continuously, bad news bears. And so anyway, I was walking down the hall with my limp gait that I have right now. And Amanda from the afternoon show, she made eye contact and she just shook her head as she walked by me. And I was like, stop that. Stop that. I was like, I'm injured. She's like, that's what you get for playing with the youngins out and doing sports. I'm like, hey, I'm still young. So I'll just call her Judgy McJudgerson here for the foreseeable future. Most likely. I think she deserves it.

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Zephaniah 3:17. The Lord your God is with you, the mighty warrior who saves. He will take great delight in you. In his love, he will no longer rebuke you, but will rejoice over you with singing. 88.3 WCQR.

Sometimes the songs, they line up just so well together. This is Michael with 88.3 WCQR. And that song, No Fear, like we don't have to have fear because he is over our life, right? Whatever we're going through, whatever's happening, God is not surprised by it. Which is why this next song can also be true. One that's born out of the Sermon on the Mount over Matthew 6, I think in particular, it's going to be all right. And it goes through, if you look at this passage and it's going, hey, you know, people are worried about what they're going to eat and what they're going to wear. They're worried about all these things. But what's the answer to all of this? Well, as you get a little bit further in Matthew, seek first the kingdom of God and his righteousness, and all these things will be added to you as well. Therefore, do not worry about tomorrow, for tomorrow will worry about itself. The day has enough trouble of its own. So I don't know what you're going through today, but wherever you are, you don't have to fear. God's over it. And you can trust in him, just leaning in and seeking the kingdom and handing the rest over to him.

0: God's love isn't something you have to earn. Romans 5:8 says, "But God demonstrates his own love toward us in this. While we were still sinners, Christ died for us." God didn't wait for us to get everything together before loving us. He loved us first with unconditional love, and it changed everything. 88.3 WCQR.
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Yeah, God did it. But I guess technically Dad did it too. This is Michael with 88.3 WCQR. And as I've shared, you know, a few times here, I have injured my foot playing soccer with the youth, showing yet again that I need to be extra careful as I get older, I guess. And so I've been limping around for a couple days. And I'll go ahead and say this. I have wonderful parents. Like, I don't know that God could have given me better parents. And I actually have a wonderful neighbor as well. So I'll go ahead and throw that in there. So I like hobbled in, you know, after injuring myself, and Bob, my neighbor, kind of noticed, I guess. And he's like, hey, do you need me to mow? And I'm stubborn. So I was like, no, it's okay. And he's like, you sure? I can if you want me to. And in my mind, I'm like, I will be better enough to mow when it finally stops raining. And so anyhow, it got to Tuesday. Grass had grown, you know, more than it probably should have. And I was driving home and I was like, I am dreading the mowing today, but it needs to happen. I'm going to do it. It's going to be slow and I'm going to limp as I'm pushing the mower, but it's going to be all right. And I pulled in and my lawn was mowed. And I was like, was that Bob or was that Dad? And so I called Dad first and he's like, yeah, I did it. And I was like, well, thank you. Because, you know, you have opportunities. We have opportunities every day. And sometimes it's mowing. Sometimes it's less than that. It's, you know, picking up groceries or bringing a meal to somebody or, you know, praying for someone or texting them, go, hey, how are things going? Those moments can make such a world of difference. And the cool thing is that as we, you know, live out, you know, our love, not just in word and speech, but truth and action, we're actually pointing back to God as we go through it because he makes those moments possible. And so it's a double beneficial moment, a moment of testimony for the unbeliever, just a moment of loving on others for a family member or you know, fellow believer. And so look for those moments and lean into them because they can make someone's day.

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1: WCQI. Sky is becoming partly cloudy today, breezy and turning less humid. Highs in the upper 70s to lower 80s. Mostly clear and cooler tonight, less muggy with lows of 55 to 60 degrees. Mostly sunny skies and warm Thursday, pleasant for July with highs in the upper 70s to lower 80s. Mostly clear and cool Thursday night, lows in the lower to middle 50s. Climbing into the middle 80s on Friday. I'm meteorologist David Boyd and the Storm Track 5 Weather Center. 88.

Hey, this is Michael with 88.3 WCQR, and it is time for a game that we like to call Top 5. And so if you have never participated in Top 5 before, this is how it goes. I'm going to ask you a question. You have the duration of the next song to come up with your top 5 answers. And if you are able to get 3 out of 5, we're going to chalk it up as a win. Though, compete against yourself from varying days, compete against neighbors, friends, family members, whoever it may be, competition, it always makes things a little bit more fun. And so with that being said, are you ready for your question this round? Okay, so this time, vegetables, they're on the table. Here we go. What are the top 5 states for making or producing and growing corn? Okay. What are the top 5 states for making, producing, growing corn? Okay. Yeah, you didn't see this one here today. So as you're mulling it over, we're going to go ahead and step into a wonderful song over here by Mr. Jeremy Camp. Here he is with Dead Man Walkin'.

singing Mr. Jeremy Camp. This is Michael with 88.3 WCQR. And on the front end of that song, the question was posed for top five today. What are the top five U.S. states for corn growing, production as a whole? What states are growing the most corn? So, you had a little bit of time to mull it over, go, where have I driven through cornfields forever? And we'll see how you end up doing here this round. All right, so in fifth place it is, Indiana with 1.1 billion. What is this, pounds of corn? I don't know. I think it is. So it's 1.1 billion something. So there we go. In fourth place, this one actually really surprised me. Yes, I don't know where food is being grown. That's all I can say about that. Minnesota ends up coming in fourth place. In third place, Nebraska coming in at about 2 billion. In second place, we have Illinois with 2.4 billion. And what state is currently growing the most corn? This is off of 2025 numbers, by the way. That would be Iowa, jumping up into first with 2.8 billion. And so, if you got three out of five, congratulations. You know where the corn is being grown. If not, no worries. You'll have a chance next time. We're back. We talk.

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0: Thanks for joining us. It's Christian and Amanda here on WCQR, and the Tweetsy Trail Jams are coming up here in just a couple of weeks. Mm-hmm. It's on August 8th at Elizabethton.
1: So not this Saturday, but next Saturday. Yep, Saturday, August the 8th. They're on the football field at Elizabethton High School celebrating the fifth year.
0: Has it really been 5 years?
1: Fifth year of the Tweetsy Trail Jams. They're going to bring three artists. You're going to have Megan Woods, John Reddick, and one of the best storytellers through music, Matthew West. All three live in concert. It's going to be a great night of worship. Your WCQR team is going to be out there. We got some fun new promo items, but even better than all of that, I know, can you, what could be better than all of that is getting just to fellowship, to pray, amen, to catch up with you and worship together, thousands coming together, oh my goodness, to worship our God. And so if you don't have plans, we would love to see you on the August 8th date there. And Christian, they can still get tickets, right?
0: Yes, you can. Just head over to our website at WCQR.org. And then under the events calendar, we have a concert page. And so that is the official ticket link of where you can go ahead and get your tickets. And so now this next song coming up is the headliner, Matthew West, with his song.

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That doesn't have to end when you leave the car. 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
1: I get it. It ain't funny, but I get it.
0: But they're dad jokes. It's time for the dad joke of the day.
1: We know there's a lot of mixed emotions about back to school. So we are here in the afternoon show to put the fun in back to school. And we're going to kick it off with Christian's dad joke of the day.
2: What's the difference between a teacher and a train?
1: There's a lot of ways this could go, but I'll just ask, what?
2: A teacher says, throw out that gum. And a train says, choo-choo.

0: God's love isn't something you have to earn. Romans 5:8 says, "But God demonstrates his own love toward us in this: while we were still sinners, Christ died for us." God didn't wait for us to get everything together before loving us. 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
2: Not to sound old. 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
1: What?
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1: Mostly clear skies and cooler tonight, less muggy with lows of 55 to 60 degrees. Mostly sunny and warm Thursday, pleasant for July with low humidity levels and highs in the upper 70s to lower 80s. Mostly clear and cool Thursday night, lows in the lower to middle 50s, close to the record low. Climbing into the middle 80s on Friday under partly cloudy skies. The mugginess returns Friday night with lows of 60 to 65 degrees. I'm meteorologist David Boyd in the Storm Track Weather Center.

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0: Worship is not about your feelings. It's about who God is. Thanks for joining us this afternoon. It's Christian and Amanda here on WCQR.
1: That may be a hard thing to swallow.
0: Oh, yeah.
1: Is that it's not all about you. Mm-hmm. It's not all about me. It's about God. And oh, my goodness, how many times do we treat worship as very self?
0: Yeah.
1: You know, well, I don't like this song we're singing this morning. Or, oh, why did y'all play this song this morning on WCQR? This is not what I wanted to listen to on my way to work. Y'all, I am very, very guilty of that. What does Amanda need to kick off her morning when it comes to worship? And y'all, sometimes we just have to preach to our hearts and to our flesh and remind them of what is true. That Christ, that's right, Jesus is always worthy to be worshipped and praised, no matter what our certain circumstances are, you know, especially what we're going on in that day, what they may look like, what we may feel like. And we have a great example in Scripture. Mm-hmm. Look at King David. All throughout the book of Psalms, he had to command his heart to worship. Y'all, there were moments he was being betrayed by his son. Yeah. He was being chased down. People were trying to kill him. He's hiding in a cave. Goodness knows David did not always feel like worshiping. But the truth trumps feelings. Mm. And the source of all that truth is God. And he is always worthy to be praised.

0: 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They are new every morning. Great is your faithfulness. 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God's mercy and forgiveness never run out. His mercy still heals. His grace still changes lives. No past is too messy. No failure is too great. You're never beyond the reach of God's redeeming love. 88.3 WCQR. 88.3 WCQR is supported daily by families like yours and local businesses and ministries in our community.
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0: everything in creation is worshiping God. You're listening to Christian and Amanda here on WCQR. And in the Bible, in 1 Chronicles chapter 16, verse 32, it says, "Let the sea and everything in it shout his praise. Let the fields and their crops burst out with joy."
1: If you think God wants his natural creation, the sea, the fish, the fields, the trees, the crops, to praise and worship him in their glory to him, oh, what do you think the expectation is for us?
0: Yeah.
1: Those that he has fearfully and wonderfully made. Y'all, if he wants his natural world to praise and worship him, oh, how he would love for you to praise him today.

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0: when you wait and you wait and you wait for the day, and it finally is here. Christian and Amanda hanging out with you this afternoon on your WCQR.
1: And that was us with my oldest son, Ezra. So he broke his wrist or arm a little while ago and has been in a full arm cast for a few weeks now. And just the other day, he was able to get his cast off. And Yay. It was one of those, it was just like, oh, that sigh of relief. And now it did, I think, surprise him a little bit, because if you've ever been in a cast for a longer period of time, especially like a full arm cast or leg cast, your muscles get very weak and your body's not used to moving. And so he was just like, why is it so sore? And I'm like, well, buddy, those muscles have not worked out at all in like 4 weeks. And so give it a few days, maybe a week or two, and it will feel totally back to normal.

0: God's love isn't something you have to earn. Romans 5:8 says, "But God demonstrates his own love toward us in this. While we were still sinners, Christ died for us." God didn't wait for us to get everything together before loving us. He loved us first with unconditional love, and it changed everything. 88.3 WCQR.
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0: That was Zach Williams, and there was Jesus. Thanks for joining us this afternoon. It's Christian and Amanda here on WCQR. And we know schools are getting ready to start back here in just, I think some are starting back this coming Monday,
1: yeah,
0: which is

0: Exactly.
1: That we is you, this mm-hmm. community coming together every day to lift up our local schools. And that's including our kiddos, yeah. teachers, caregivers, the parents, the administrators, all the support staff, mm-hmm. everybody that comes together to make the experience of school what it is for our kiddos, for their safety as well. So we are so excited. School Prayer Zone is kicking back off. You can head over to wcqr.org. You'll see the banner there for the School Prayer Zone. And like Christian said, go ahead and put your school in there and even do a shout out if you would like.

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1: Mostly clear skies and cooler tonight, less muggy with lows of 55 to 60 degrees. Mostly sunny and warm Thursday, pleasant for July with low humidity levels and highs in the upper 70s to lower 80s. Mostly clear and cool Thursday night, lows in the lower to middle 50s, close to the record low. Climbing into the middle 80s on Friday under partly cloudy skies. The mugginess returns Friday night with lows of 60 to 65 degrees. I'm meteorologist David Boyd in the StormTrack Weather Center.

0: We know there's a lot of stress and pressure that can come with all the stuff for back to school. So we are grateful for so many organizations, ministries, and churches that want to kind of ease that stress a little bit for you guys this weekend. 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
1: And so New Hope Baptist Church is going to help out with their back to school giveaway. So this is their second annual Operation Elevate is what they are calling it. And so there's going to be all, you know, a bunch of back to school items that are given away as well. And so this event is happening from 4 p.m. to 7 p.m. this Friday. And so there's going to be free backpacks, school supplies, food, games, and fun. For all the information about this event, head over to our event calendar at WCQR.org.
0: Also on the event calendar on Friday, head into Christian's place there in Unicoi is going to be
1: My neck of the woods
0: is Lighthouse Baptist Church. 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Now, they're going to have barbecue, prizes, slides, games, music, and, of course, those free school supplies. 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

0: I think it's so important to slow down. You're listening to Christian and Amanda here on WCQR. And I know saying that and actually doing it are two completely different things because, yes, slowing down and doing less you think would may be easier, but sometimes it's still very hard.
1: And I believe truly the last week of July, which is what we're in right now, can feel rushed.
0: Oh goodness.
1: For a lot of you, whether you're
0: getting ready for school.
1: I don't know, whether you're a teacher, a parent, a kiddo, or just you don't have kids, but you're just living life and you're trying to squeeze whatever left is of, you know, summer break and summer vacation. And I feel like, I don't know what it is, but the last week of July just feels a little crazier, a little more chaotic. Mm-hmm. So my prayer is, God, this week feels full and fast. Help me move through it with calm, not chaos. Give me patience in the busy moments, grace when things don't go as planned, eyes to see what really matters. Mm-hmm. Remind me to slow down, to be present, and to love well in the middle of all of it. Go with me into every moment. Amen.

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0: Schools are going back whether we are ready or not. 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
1: Maybe you are one of the few, I'm going to put it that way, you're not quite ready yet for back to school. And that is another reason why we want to just surround you with prayer. There can be a lot of feelings that come back with a back to school season. And whenever that happens, prayer is always the best way to go. So that's why we are thrilled to be doing our back to school day of prayer this Friday. Now, we're going to have some special audio that we're going to share with you, other educators, teachers, parents lifting up this community in prayer. 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And that's WCQR.org for the website, including Christian kicking off the school prayer zone.
0: And so you can also nominate your child's school or the school that you work at for the school prayer zone, because we are going to be praying every single day for a different school in our area.

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1: 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Romans 5:8 says, "But God demonstrates his own love toward us in this. 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

0: What's the last thing you have heard or read that encourages you to get healthy, to be healthy?
1: Yeah.
0: Good afternoon. I can't keep a straight face. 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
1: Here's a great encouragement. You know, your future doctor right now might be using ChatGPT to pass med school. And so you better start eating healthy.

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1: Mostly clear skies and cooler tonight, less muggy with lows of 55 to 60 degrees. Mostly sunny and warm Thursday, pleasant for July with low humidity levels and highs in the upper 70s to lower 80s. Mostly clear and cool Thursday night, lows in the lower to middle 50s, close to the record low. Climbing into the middle 80s on Friday under partly cloudy skies. The mugginess returns Friday night with lows of 60 to 65 degrees. I'm meteorologist David Boyd in the Storm Track 5 Weather Center.

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0: That was Casting Crowns and East to West. Thanks for joining us this afternoon as Christian and Amanda here on WCQR.
1: There may be some parents and grandparents this weekend that will be driving east to west, all over Northeast Tennessee or even the state of Tennessee.
0: That's
1: I know some people that actually will head on over to kind of Pigeon Forge, that area, to the outlets.
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1: tax-free weekend, that's right. It is starting on Friday, runs Friday, Saturday, and Sunday in Tennessee. Now, as you know, there's a lot of items that are included, but there's also items not included. So the State of Tennessee website has all that broken down for you as well. And Virginia friends, don't worry. You've not been left out. No. Your tax-free weekend is actually next weekend. So have some fun.

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0: On today's episode of Being a Parent, when you want your to do something, whether it's you or your kid, and it just takes like a million steps to do it. 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
1: Not to sound old. 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You know what I miss, Christian?
0: What?
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0: worship is not about your feelings. It's about who God is. Thanks for joining us this afternoon. It's Christian and Amanda here on WCQR.
1: That may be a hard thing to swallow.
0: Oh, yeah.
1: Is that it's not all about you. Mm-hmm. It's not all about me. It's about God. And oh, my goodness, how many times do we treat worship as very self?
0: Yeah.
1: You know, well, I don't like this song we're singing this morning. Or, oh, why did y'all play this song this morning on WCQR? This is not what I wanted to listen to on my way to work. Y'all, I am very, very guilty of that. What does Amanda need to kick off her morning when it comes to worship? And y'all, sometimes we just have to preach to our hearts and to our flesh and remind them of what is true. That Christ, that's right, Jesus is always worthy to be worshipped and praised, no matter what our certain circumstances are, you know, especially what we're going on in that day, what they may look like, what we may feel like. And we have a great example in Scripture. Mm-hmm. Look at King David. All throughout the book of Psalms, he had to command his heart to worship. Y'all, there were moments he was being betrayed by his son. Yeah. He was being chased down. People were trying to kill him. He's hiding in a cave. Goodness knows David did not always feel like worshiping. But the truth trumps feelings. And the source of all that truth is God. And he is always worthy to be praised.

0: God's love isn't something you have to earn. Romans 5:8 says, "But God demonstrates his own love toward us in this: while we were still sinners, Christ died for us." God didn't wait for us to get everything together before loving us. He loved us first with unconditional love, and it changed everything. 88.3 WCQR.
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0: live in concert. It's going to be a great night of worship. 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And so if you don't have plans, we would love to see you on the August 8th date there. And Christian, they can still get tickets, right?
1: Yes, you can. 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And then under the events calendar, we have a concert page. And so that is the official ticket link of where you can go ahead and get your tickets. And so now this next song coming up is the headliner, Matthew West, with his

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1: WCQI. Mostly clear skies and cooler tonight. Less muggy with lows of 55 to 60 degrees. Mostly sunny and warm Thursday. Pleasant for July with low humidity levels and highs in the upper 70s to lower 80s. Mostly clear and cool Thursday night. Lows in the lower to middle 50s, close to the record low. Climbing into the middle 80s on Friday under partly cloudy skies. The mugginess returns Friday night with lows of 60 to 65 degrees. I'm meteorologist David Boyd in the Storm Track 5 Weather Center.

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0: Everything in creation is worshiping God. You're listening to Christian and Amanda here on WCQR. And in the Bible, in 1 Chronicles chapter 16, verse 32, it says, "Let the sea and everything in it shout his praise. Let the fields and their crops burst out with joy."
1: If you think God wants his natural creation, the sea, the fish, the fields, the trees, the crops, to praise and worship him in their glory to him, oh, what do you think the expectation is for us?
0: Yeah.
1: Those that he has fearfully and wonderfully made. Y'all, if he wants his natural world to praise and worship him, oh, how he would love for you to praise him today.

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Just download the WCQR app, sync with Bluetooth in your car, and take 88.3 WCQR with you, wherever you are.

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God's love isn't something you have to earn. Romans 5:8 says, "But God demonstrates his own love toward us in this. While we were still sinners, Christ died for us." God didn't wait for us to get everything together before loving us. He loved us first with unconditional love, and it changed everything. 88.3 WCQR.

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mostly clear skies and cooler tonight, less muggy with lows of 55 to 60 degrees. Mostly sunny and warm Thursday, pleasant for July with low humidity levels and highs in the upper 70s to lower 80s. Mostly clear and cool Thursday night, lows in the lower to middle 50s, close to the record low. Climbing into the middle 80s on Friday under partly cloudy skies. The mugginess returns Friday night with lows of 60 to 65 degrees. I'm meteorologist David Boyd in the StormTrack 5 Weather Center.

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Seek the Lord while he may be found. 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
1: Psalm 30 verse 1 says, I will extol you, O Lord, for you have drawn me up and have not let my foes rejoice over me. David begins this psalm by praising God for lifting him from a dark place and saving him from near death. But he also says that God has not let my foes rejoice over me. There has always been a kind of person who enjoys watching others fall. David certainly had his enemies, a type of person who delights in the misery of others. Today we might call this the internet. But if we're honest, we find this inclination in our hearts too. It's why we're drawn to the public spectacle of celebrity divorce, or a documentary about the crash and burn of someone prominent, or the comment section on a YouTube video slandering some Christian leader. Sinful human nature delights in the downfall of others. But here, David reminds us that God protects his saints, those who trust in him, from that kind of malicious destruction. If we delight in the downfall of others, we are opposing God. But if we cling to God, he holds on to us. He saves us and preserves us from the attacks of those who oppose him.
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